0: Rádio Viva. 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
1: I'm storming on the corner, about to cast the last train home. 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So can you spare a penny for my thoughts? I've been praised upon the pavements. Passers by don't pay much. Chased away by neighbors. Seen things you couldn't make up. If the streets could talk, they'd tell a story or two. I'll paint a picture for you.

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1: If you could go anywhere, where would you go? If you could do anything, what would you do? If you could choose anyone, who would you choose? If you could go anywhere, where would you go? You. If you could do anything, what would you do?

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1: I've been driving along the coastline, just watching color.

0: Radio Viva.
1: We were strangers at the bar. They were playing Wonderwall. I overheard you say you hate this song.